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Kenny Chesney on the show tomorrow. And right now, a new song from him, Remember Me That Way, on the Overnight Ride.

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So

0: in Dallas. 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
1: Hey, my little secret is I smacked the wrong butt.
2: What?
3: Okay, what? Who was the intended recipient and who got smacked?
1: my wife was the butt I was trying to smack. Mm-hmm. But the person who I smacked was her sister.
3: Oh, siblings can
2: How'd that go over?
3: Before we get into it, hold on. Siblings can be butt twins. Is it almost like an identical butt situation?
1: You know what? It actually must be because we were staying at an Airbnb, my wife and I and her sister and husband. And anyhow, I walked into the kitchen one day. I think everybody was outside, and I thought my wife was bending down cleaning something out of the back of the oven. Mm-hmm. She kind of had her head sticking there at the oven with her booty up in the air. I thought I knew what my wife's booty looked like. You know, I wasn't even really half thinking about it. I just kind of like walked by and gave her a little slap.
3: Mm-hmm.
1: And then I hear like, ooh, you know, and it was not my wife's voice.
2: Well, those things will happen.
1: So anyhow,
3: did you want to put your head in the oven at that point?
1: Definitely, because I mean, my wife would not be happy about this. Like, you know, her sister was super cool. You know, I was just like, I'm so sorry. Like, you know, I thought you were your sister. And she's like, hey, it's okay. Let's just not talk about it ever again. I think my wife's going to be mad. So I'm keeping this a secret, but it was really embarrassing.
3: Is the sister-in-law married? Is she in a relationship?
1: Yeah, she's married. We were all staying, her husband, my wife, and I, we were all staying in an Airbnb together.
2: Oh. Well, it'll happen. Sometimes you'll touch the wrong butt.
3: Will you call us back when the sister pulls you aside? Listen, there was just something about that moment. I keep replaying it.
2: Oh, dear. Kincaid, stop.
3: And my little secret is I've had a crush on you, and that just solidified my feelings towards you. Because no one has smacked my butt with the intensity and the love that you did, and I realized that I made a mistake, and you're the one.
1: I don't think I'm going to have that conversation, but if you guys get somebody that tells that story...
3: Tomorrow on the show, we call the sister-in-law.
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1: Wait, there's more. Kincaid in Dallas.
2: Near Orlando. That is where this man decided, I got to put on deodorant. He had deodorant in his car while he was driving. He's 22. Ended up crashing his truck Sunday morning while attempting to do that. This was not the spray. It was a deodorant stick. Thankfully, no injuries reported, including the driver, which is fortunate because his truck slammed into a concrete barrier and it came to rest directly on top of the barrier. The driver, not arrested, but cited for careless driving. The Florida Highway Patrol is also reminding drivers to stay focused behind the wheel because any distraction, even deodorant, can cause an accident with serious implications. It could have been much worse, but...
3: Well, at least he smelled good.
2: Yeah, he did.
4: Yeah.
2: He didn't sweat the accident.
3: Exactly. No BO.
4: Yeah, you don't want pit stains in your mugshot picture.
3: Mm-mm. No. Mm.
2: Nothing's worse than your favorite shirt and it gets ruined because you were sweaty outside working in the yard or something.
3: Mm-hmm. What gets those out?
2: That's
3: is
2: a
3: there
2: good
3: anything
2: question.
3: Yeah, that gets out pit stains?
2: It makes me wonder if, like, is it worth spending the extra $18 on that Purcell? I see that I never buy. You know that expensive.
3: I use that. It's,
2: you've told
3: Purcell
2: me that.
3: Purcell is fantastic.
2: But it's so much more money.
3: I know, but it's good stuff.
2: I'm in the conspiracy club with laundry detergent. I believe that stuff they sell at Costco, the Kirkland laundry detergent, I believe that it is
3: Tide.
2: Extra Tide from the same vat.
3: I do too.
4: I think so as well.
2: And it's so much
3: less. Because I use that too.
2: Yeah.
3: And it's good stuff too.
2: So where do we go to get, like, the bootleg Purcell?
3: Good
2: where do we
3: question.
2: Go?
3: I don't know.
2: There's something at Dollar Tree that's bootleg Purcell. I guarantee
4: it
2: you.
4: It has to be.
2: But wait,
3: probably.
2: There's more. Dallas?
3: Yes. All right. Have you ever set up a picture frame, you know, and you just left that random picture inside?
2: Yeah, to be funny.
3: Yeah, and then you totally forgot about it? Well, that's what happened in Michigan. More than 8,000 Michigan residents who recently applied for a new driver's license got an ID with a photo of a stranger. They also had the birth date, January 12th, 1967. Everybody had the same birthday. So then there's another mistake. Their real name isn't listed on the back. Mm. It just has the dummy text, last name, first name, and middle. And before you feel bad for the gentleman in the photo who's now on thousands of IDs, state officials say it's a generic image, like the stock photo that comes with a photo frame. Not an unlucky person from Michigan.
4: I saw it on TikTok and it was a person who looks nothing like the stock image. I was like, this isn't me. This isn't going to work, the ID. It's really funny.
2: Could you imagine back in the day before AI selling your likeness for a stock photo? You maybe get a couple $100 and you don't know. It could be used for anything anybody wants to buy it for.
3: Oh, yeah.
2: And all of a sudden you see yourself on billboards for some product that you would never use.
4: Yeah. Yep. Scary.
2: It is.
3: In a statement, the Secretary of State blamed the error on a vendor and said they're now mailing out the correct IDs.
4: That poor vendor. You think they lost their job?
3: I wonder if these people had to go back and have another picture made, though. Did all these people
2: imagine,
3: have to go back to the DMV?
2: Or maybe they had their photo on file. Maybe they saved them all.
3: Maybe
2: that'd be good. Also, Dallas and I were talking about this earlier, Lauren. I got spoiled in Maryland. That was the state where once you got your license, they would just hand it to you right there. The states that mail it to you and you have to wait, hope it shows up in the mail and it doesn't get lost.
4: I don't think I've ever had that. Yeah, mine, I would just get it right then and there.
2: Jersey.
3: It's because you never got a new license.
2: Because when you moved
4: that
2: here.
4: And also in Tennessee, when I lived there, I also got a Tennessee license that same exact day.
2: That's right. That's your current license, right? Tennessee.
4: Yes, yeah. It is.
2: Along with the plates.
3: Oh, my.
4: No, not the plates.
2: Oh, the plates are Jersey. That's right. Plates are Jersey. Hold on. Okay, so if you're keeping score, hold on.
4: No.
2: Hold on.
4: You're going to single my
2: hold
4: car.
2: Hold on. No, we're not. Hold on. The driver's, you were riding so dirty.
4: I am.
2: Okay, driver's license, Tennessee. Plates, New Jersey.
3: Where's your insurance at?
4: New Jersey. I got to get it all changed. I looked up the voter registration for the state we live in now, and I'm good. I'm going to go get it all changed and make sure I'm good.
2: Lauren's showversary, I think, is in 2+ weeks. You've been here a year.
4: It is. It's here soon. I know.
2: A year.
4: I can't believe it. It feels like it was just yesterday. It also feels like I've been here forever with you guys.
2: That's a good feeling, though, right?
4: Yeah, it is. It really is.
3: All right. Tell us about Stutter Judd.
4: Stutter Dud.
3: Oh, what was it? Yeah,
4: Stutter. I thought you said Stutter Dud.
3: Oh, no,
4: I
3: was like, stud.
2: Whoa, no, stud. Pause or dud.
3: No,
4: okay.
3: Stud.
4: There's a new dating app called Stud or Dud, and it lets you run a background check on someone before you go on that first date. So you just type in the name, the phone number, location, and it searches public records looking for things like marriages, divorce, bankruptcies, court records, address history, and other potential red flags. Now, the company behind it says it's designed to help people spot scammers and to help people prevent getting catfished, because apparently that's been happening a lot lately with all this AI, and just it's just so easy to just take a random stock image photo like what happened with happened in Michigan and say, oh, I'm this person. And clearly you're not that person.
3: But it's AI. Does that matter?
4: So it says that the site says even though it uses AI to summarize the information and point out it can also point out possible green flags and red flags. It runs a background check on everything. So if you have most of the person's like just general information, there's a good chance that it's going to be correct. But of course, if you get somebody who's basic, like a John Smith.
2: Or your cousin?
4: Yeah, my cousin. Yeah.
3: I'm gonna chat GPT right now. Can you tell me anything about J.J. Kincaid?
2: Oh, no.
4: Oh, no.
2: Yes, Dallas. He once threw a fish sandwich in Eau Claire, Wisconsin.
3: Oh, my Lord.
4: He's on the wanted list.
3: It says he has had a pretty substantial radio career.
4: Oh, substantial.
3: And I found some good background on him.
2: Oh, great.
3: Wow.
2: Is there a fish fillet?
3: Oh, my Lord. It goes like it tells the whole thing about you working at an ice rink.
2: Oh, it knows everything about me. It's great.
3: Look at that.
2: He has not had a peach pass in years. However, if his kid doesn't go home sick from school, maybe he will. This app that Lauren's talking about, this was the idea I had years ago. Remember I said we should get an app like Carfax called Dude Facts and Chick Facts, where you type in as much as you know about them, and you can literally see everything. And that's sort of what this
3: comes
2: is
3: up
2: like.
3: If they've got an arrest record or if they've been in jail, what the scoop is on them.
4: Well, even though I'm married, I kind of want to get on this app and not use it on my husband, but use it on other people just to see what's up.
3: Yeah.
4: To see what's going on with people.
2: Just to see what your friends
3: are
2: up to.
3: Does it cost to be on the app? I'm sure it does.
4: It doesn't say here in just this article, this quick article that I'm reading, but I'm sure there's a fee. There's going to be a paywall. It's going to give you like the basic information, the first two lines. If you want more, pay $9.99 a month.
2: Or it'll become addictive. They'll let you it's like a dealer. The first one's free, but then you'll want to go and do other people on there. And that's going
4: to
2: cost more.
4: Make sure not to waste that first one.
2: Marcus, don't save any of that, please.
4: But wait, that's all.
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3: I just got pepper sprayed.
0: A little dab would do ya.
4: Oh, I didn't know we were like this, Bob. Jeez.
5: Kincaid in Dallas.
6: Yeah, how you doing?
0: I just eat it. I don't smell it.
3: Well, maybe you should start smelling because good morning and welcome to the 24th of September. It's a Thursday morning. Text message this morning, 3:34 a.m. from Dallas to me, reads as follows. Oh, my goodness. I'm not going to make it in. I've got a headache, body aches, fever, room is spinning. I'm sure it's allergies. I came home yesterday and slept for 5 hours. That's a normal day for her, though.
4: Yeah, that is.
3: But I feel so bad this morning. I'm so sorry. You know I hate to miss work. But there's no way I could get in the car and drive at the moment. And then the auto response on my phone just nailed it. So I just went ahead and hit send. I'm sorry you're feeling so bad. Get well. That's what I wrote back.
4: Wow, so heartfelt.
3: That's exactly. Thank you, AI. So thank you. Dallas, get better today.
4: Yeah, get better.
3: It's that thing she gets.
4: Yeah. She always seems, the year that I've worked here, this seems to happen to her like twice a year. And when she goes down hard.
3: For real.
4: Yeah.
3: And what's funny, on yesterday's show, she jinxed herself so bad about going to the doctor. When I feel bad, I guarantee you she'll be in that doctor's office today.
4: Oh, absolutely. She probably is there right now on her way. There right now. I can't go.

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3: Summer may be winding down, but there's still time left to enjoy an afternoon out on the water. 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
16: Kincaid in Dallas. Mornings. When we get back, we got to talk about this food that's being hyped up. It's an arena food.
17: Okay.
16: It's a grilled cheese.
17: Ooh, I love a grilled cheese.
16: But some would think it got ruined by this topic. That's next.

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2: Okay, let's talk about my favorite form of cheese.
1: Exactly, the grilled cheese. Mozzarella sticks are my favorite.
2: Oh, yeah, when it's deep fried and breaded like that and gooey.
1: If you had to choose grilled cheese and mozzarella sticks, if you could pick one cooked cheese.
2: Oh, okay, mozzarella sticks.
1: Okay, now I throw a third in, mac and cheese.
2: Mozzarella sticks. I like mac and cheese, but I'm not like a huge mac and cheese person. What? Okay. You look so disappointed. Are you?
1: No,
2: mac
1: I'm
2: and
1: just
2: cheese?
1: Shocked by that. That mac. I'm team mac and cheese.
2: Oh, okay. Well, that's I'm my team favorite. Mozzarella.
1: It's my favorite warm cheese. So I bring this up because tell me if they ruined it or made it better. If you happen to be on Long Island and go to an Islanders game, they've got a grilled cheese that have Nerds clusters on it as a topping.
2: No.
1: No, here's some audio.
3: One of the cheeses that I tried with it was Brie, but here's why this pairing works. Brie has a very creamy texture, and flavor-wise, it's slightly salty and a bit buttery. Traditionally, Brie loves sweet and tangy. So think of the Nerds clusters as almost raspberry jam. When combined together, it's almost like eating buttered toast with raspberry jam.
1: I could see that.
2: Yeah, I just can't picture the two. Like, I can't picture the fruity flavors that come with Nerds mixed with the cheese and the bread. And also, like, Nerds are crunchy and, like, I don't know.
1: It tastes like a Monte Cristo. There was a place called Bennigan's years ago. It was a chain restaurant. And that was my favorite lunch there, the Monte Cristo. And they actually have that at, you can get it at Cheesecake Factory in the brunch menu, too.
2: Okay.
1: It is amazing. And they've got a jam. They've got a strawberry jam on it. It's sort of like a ham sandwich with grilled cheese on it. It's a grilled cheese ham sandwich, but it's got that. It's amazing.
2: Okay, I can see that.
1: So it sort of works, but the Nerds, I don't know.
2: I would give it a bite. I would give it a little nibble and try.
1: Just one bite.
2: Yeah, one bite. Everyone knows the rules.
1: I was waiting for that.
2: Yep.
1: I was absolutely waiting for you to get all David Portnoy on me.
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2: B95 weather.
3: Sunny through the day today. Highs near 70. Mostly clear overnight with a cool 45. And Friday, partly sunny skies. Highs of 67.
2: B95 weather.
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remember the show Glee? Well, Ryan Murphy says he's written a script for a Glee reboot. And according to him, he's reached out to 10 of the original cast members, and they're very enthusiastic about rebooting Glee again. Jason Aldean, anytime soon, B95.

Thanks. Gotta get Goyette. Today, highs near 70, mostly clear overnight with a cool 45, and Friday, partly sunny skies, highs of 67.

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0: Okay, you got a break on your lunch hour? 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
1: So did you hear the news about Ella Langley? She now has the top spot on the Billboard Hot 100. This song has been number one for 23 weeks. Yes. So she beat out Mariah Carey's Choosing Texas, your hit country, B95.

Be Bayou from Luke Combs on B95. On the way, how you can get entered to win a luxury tropical resort to Mexico. That's coming up after Megan Moroney. Sam Hunt first, Body Like a Back Road on B95. Got a girl from the

0: So does the summer get by you without getting a chance to take that summer vacation? 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

So if you have been a big fan of playing along with McDonald's Monopoly game over the years, well, good news for you. McDonald's announced it's going to return October 6th with prizes like free food, loyalty points, and a $1 million cash prize. Jason Aldean now, burning it down, B95.

0: Well, unfortunately, today is the last day to get entered to see Ella Langley in Colorado at the iconic Red Rocks Amphitheater. And if you want to get entered, the good news is there are still two keywords left to enter. And one of them is boy, B-O-Y, to 95819. 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Don't standard text messaging rates do apply. Again, that is boy, B-O-Y, to 95819. So one of the final keywords remaining in the contest, you've got until 3 o'clock to text boy. After 4, though, Megan Marie will reveal your final keyword in the contest to see Ella Langley, the Dandelion Tour, as it heads to Red Rocks Amphitheater on October 7th. So you can still enter by texting boy, B-O-Y, to 958.
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0: So The Voice kicked off earlier this week. Did you get a chance to see Riley Green? Riley is on the judges panel with some absolute veterans, Adam Levine and Kelly Clarkson, also Queen Latifah. But I think it's going to be fun to get a chance to know Riley a little bit better on this season of The Voice. And speaking of Riley, today and tomorrow, the last days to see Riley Green in Las Vegas when the Cowboy As It Gets tour. And if you want to go, you've still got a chance to text the national keyword WORLD, WORLD, to 95819. Today and tomorrow, the last days to get entered for that trip for two with your hotel, flights, premium tickets to see Riley Green live at Resorts World in Las Vegas. Along with that, an autographed vinyl copy of That's Just Me. So that keyword again is WORLD. You've got a few minutes left to text it to 95819. Do that before 3 o'clock. After three, Megan's got your final keyword of the day, but Kincaid and Dallas will kick off qualifying keywords beginning around 6:40 tomorrow morning, right here on B95. Morgan Wallen on the way, and Russell.
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0: Yes. 70 and sunny this afternoon, clear overnight with a low of 45, and Friday partly sunny and cool with a high of 67.

So apparently we're getting sick of LOL. So some alternatives have been circulating, like LAL, laughed a little, LIMH, laughed inside my head, and CIAWW, cackling in a witchy way. You can give it a try. John Party, here's Boots Off on V95.

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0: your hit country for Burton, B95. It's Megan Marie. Thought this is pretty funny. Lainey Wilson trying to teach her husband Devlin Duck Hodges to sing. She put the video on Instagram. It's pretty funny.
1: I'm with the music.
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1: She's going to teach me how to sing.
2: When I'm 10 minutes late, brushing like a hurricane through the house. Might leave the iron plugged in, but I got the surefires ironed out.
1: Look, one line at a time.
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1: I'm a whistler. Let me whistle it.
3: All right.
2: When I'm 10 minutes late, rushing like a hurricane through the house.
3: A little flat, that's all right.
1: I just blow a duck call, that's it.
0: I just blow a duck call. That's it. Sounds like my husband. Lainey's coming up. It is your...
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0: Brown, Woman, Your Hit Country, B95. It's Megan Marie. Happy Friday. Eve getting into that first week of fall. Beautiful weather. Get out. Enjoy if you're doing anything outdoors. This is like a primo weekend to go do it. Also, new movies. You've got Primetime hitting theaters tomorrow. Also, Heart of the Beast starring Brad Pitt and a dog. Somebody go watch it for me and tell me if the dog dies, because I won't watch it if the dog dies. I'm just saying. Also, lots of new country music out tomorrow. New albums from Kenny Chesney, Corey Kent, Max Mignone, Warren Ziders, and Dylan Gossett. So, yeah, big weekend as we get into the first weekend.
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0: John Morgan, Kid Myself, it is your Hit Country, B95. I'm Megan Marie. Thank you so much for spending the Thursday with us. Tonight, Brooks and Dunn, Piedmont Music Theater. 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
1: Yeah, we've been to both Carolinas, seen a big Montana sky. Driven up and down the coast a few times, London, Paris, paradise. But ain't got much memory of the scenes, come to think I missed them all. And damn,

And Shay say so. They're going to be at Pine Knob next Saturday. 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It's Megan Marie. Right now, another chance to go see Ella Langley, courtesy of Sim Chevrolet in Clio. Text the national keyword, River, R-I-V-E-R, River, 295-819 to win. Good luck.

New music, Gavin Adcock, Wannabe. It is your hit country for Lyndon B95. I'm Megan Marie. It has been confirmed that Miranda Lambert and Ella Langley have a song together called Snakeskin Boots, and it's going to be off of Miranda's upcoming album, Crisco. Here's a little clip of it.

0: That's Miranda Lambert, Ella Langley, Snakeskin Boots. Just from that little clip, I love it. That's going to be on Miranda's upcoming album, Crisco, which...
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0: Jordan Davis, Tucson, too late. It is your Hit Country B95 by Megan Marie. Thank you for spending the Thursday with us. How about another chance to go see Ella Langley at Red Rocks on October 7th, brought to you by Sim Chevrolet in Kalayo. 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And that is going to be happening October 7th. One of the biggest shows of the year, easily. 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
0: Tomorrow morning, we talk to those of you who can't help yourselves. You're obsessed with keeping something looking as brand new as it possibly could be, so much so that you refuse to take the plastic off so that it stays new. Tomorrow morning.

coming to town this fall on the Love and Fear Tour. It is your hit country, B95. And tonight, you've got Brooks and Dunn in town, Pine Knob Music Theater. That's going to be a cool show. If you're looking for something to do last minute, WFBE95.com to get those last minute tickets.

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1: Josh Ross, hey, how you look? It is your Hit Country B95. I'm Megan Marie. Got the latest country music news. Ella Langley is dating Tucker Wetmore. Yep. They have been kind of linked together in the past, but I guess it is for real this time. So best of luck to them. Zach Bryan, he hopes to release his new album next month if all goes well. And speaking of new albums, plenty of new music dropping tomorrow. New albums from Kenny Chesney, Corey Kent, Max Mignone, Warren Ziders, and Dylan Gossett all drop tomorrow. That's your country music news on B.
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0: Ain't a Bad Life. It is your hit country, B95. I'm Megan Marie. A new survey shows America's favorite dog breeds for 2026. Number one, the Golden Retriever, followed by the German Shepherd. The Labrador Retriever is number three, the Chihuahua number four, and rounding out the top five, love this, the Siberian Husky, which I adopted my Husky from a rescue 10 years ago. He's still going strong, best dog ever. I do warn you, though, if you want a Husky, I know they're super popular. They do shed a lot. Like, the shedding is next level, and for some reason, this year has been worse than normal. Maybe because it was the hottest summer on record, but every day I'm looking at my dog like, how are you not bald, dude? But yeah, if you are looking to add a forever family member to your family, check out our Wiggle Butts and Whiskers page brought to you by Security Credit Union. All the adorable, adoptable pets in our area. It's up now, Wiggle Butts and Whiskers, on our website at WFBE95.com.
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0: Scott McCreary, your Hit Country V95. I'm Megan Marie. Believe it or not, the holidays are going to be here before you know it. And that being said, USPS has announced their holiday shipping deadlines for this upcoming holiday season, just so you can plan ahead and stuff. December 17th is the final day for Ground Advantage to get things to where they're going by Christmas. December 18th for Priority, and December 19th for Priority Mail Express, which is like super expensive. But yeah, if you're going to be shipping USPS, not UPS, I made that mistake last holiday season because my husband was in Kuwait at the time and I went to send him a package. Not a big one, like maybe a small, medium, hybrid. And I went to USPS, the line was out the door. I'm like, forget it, I'm just going to go to UPS. There is no line, but I also had to pay $75 to send this small package. So honestly, I feel like anything you send to overseas, any care package, if it's for military, should be free, right?
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